Julian Mbappe, Vinicius Junior, Erling Haaland, Toni Kroos, Federer Valverde, Yamal, Lionel Messi.

football player in the world has a net worth of about $20 billion? Here are the top 10 richest footballers in the world. 10. Mohamed Salah. Salah has a net worth of $73 million playing for Liverpool. At number 9 is Man City's Kevin De Bruyne with a net worth of $83 million. 8. Robert Lewandowski. The lethal striker is worth at $85 million. 7. Antoine Griezmann. Griezmann has a net worth of $89 million. Before we continue, double tap your screen and comment your favorite player in your club, and I'll tell you his net worth. If your comment gets no likes, I'll follow you, but that's impossible. I'll also follow anyone who shares this video to 5 people. 6. Paul Pogba. Despite not playing for any football club now, Paul Pogba still takes this position with a net worth of $125 million. Sitting at number 5 is Kylian Mbappe. The Real Madrid forward has a net worth of $181 million. At number 4 is the Prince, Neymar Jr. with a net worth of $250 million. 3. Cristiano Ronaldo. The GOAT is staggering at a net worth of $602 million. At number 2 is the magician, Lionel Messi, with a net worth of $653 million. The richest football player in the world is fake Bolkiah with a net worth of $20 billion. Did you know that the rich

Live from Asmara, this is RTV English News Broadcast for Saturday evening, 15th of August. The time is exactly 10:30 p.m. Good evening to you, and let's begin with the top stories. Number of schools in Karen Sabzon increases. Sustainable support extended for families of martyrs. U.S. deploying new aircraft carrier to Middle East amid Iran war strain. And Russia to intensify efforts against Western support for Ukraine. Great to have you with us. Proceed with our report. During an assessment meeting on educational activities of 2025-2026 academic year, it was reported that through the integrated effort of the public and the government, the number of schools in the Karen Sabzon has increased from 68 to 79. Noting that the main objective of schools is to nurture well-rounded and competent youth, Mr. Yosef Obasilase, head of the education office in the Sabzon, urged teachers and school communities to fulfill their mission of realizing this objective in accordance with the policies and guidelines of the Ministry.

of Education. Mr. Yosef went on to say that the main objective of the assessment meeting was to sustain the achievements registered and address the challenges being encountered in the teaching learning process. Commending the achievement registered in educational activities in the subzone, Mr. Kiflay Andemikael, head of the education office in Ansewa region, called for proper utilization of human, financial and material resource, as well as time to achieve better outcomes. Underlining that enhancing the teaching and learning process should not be left solely to teachers and school communities, Mrs. Letta Negus Abraha, representing the administrator of Karen City, called for the reinforced participation of the community and other partners. She also expressed the readiness of the Karen municipality to provide the necessary support toward the effort. According to reports, government workers and business owners continue to provide organized support to disadvantaged citizens and families of martyrs in the subzones of Gonye and Shambiko. Regarding the initiative taken by government workers, business owners, and other individuals to support disadvantaged citizens and families of martyrs in Gonye subzone, Mr. Saleh Talke, head of social service in the subzone, said that an organized initiative has been regularly providing assistance since 2021. Mr. Saleh went on to say that over the past several months, 79,000 nafa has been distributed to 32 families of martyrs. Mr. Saleh also said that over the past 5 years, more than 170,000 nafa contributed by government workers, business owners, and benevolent individuals has been dispersed to over 300 families. Noting that supporting disadvantaged citizens and families of martyrs is the responsibility of every citizen, he called for the initiative to continue with better organization. Similarly, Mr. Haile Teshome, head of social service in Shambiko subzone, reported that 115,000 nafa contributed by civil servants in the subzone has been distributed to 23 families of martyrs. Mr. Andamisk El Gazai, representative of the Ministry of Labor and Social Welfare in the subzone, said that the initiative taken by government workers was a continuation of the regular support they have been providing. He also said that the support is making a significant contribution to improve the livelihoods of families of martyrs. A total of 133 units of blood has been voluntarily donated in the central region to help replenish the blood supply of the National Blood Transfusion Service and save lives. The voluntary blood donation was conducted by staff members from all branches of the Central Region Administration, as well as members of the Bilkat Association of Veteran Fighters. Participation in the program said that they felt a sense of spiritual satisfaction from taking part in the life-saving initiative by donating blood, which is naturally replenished by the body. They also called on others to follow their noble example. Those were updates on domestic issues, global matters follow as we come back. The U.S. military is sending a new aircraft carrier to the Middle East to replace the USS Abraham Lincoln, which has been deployed for more than 250 days in support of the war against Iran, U.S. media reported. The USS George Washington, the U.S. Navy's premier forwarded deployed aircraft carrier in the Pacific, was spotted transiting the Strait of Malacca, which links the Pacific and Indian Oceans. A Navy official confirmed that the aircraft carrier was moving westward after passing through the Singapore Strait. The deployment came amid growing concerns over conditions aboard the USS Abraham Lincoln. The official said the Lincoln hasn't made a port call in 200 days during its extended deployment in the Iran war, setting a record for consecutive days at sea. Amid the strain of the war with Iran, the U.S. military has lost about 25% of its MQ-9 Reaper drones.
Each drone can cost between $30 million and $50 million, depending on the type of sensors and weapons

it carries, putting the total value of losses at more than $1.3 billion, it said. Russia will intensify its efforts to destroy anything used to support Ukraine from the West, Foreign Minister Sergei Lavrov said in an interview broadcast by state television yesterday. Lavrov said that Russia will make its methods much tougher in order to dismantle everything that fuels Kiev's war machines from the West and that is already doing it. Speaking about effort to end the war, Lavrov said Russia ruled out an immediate halt to the fighting. The top diplomat was also commenting on actions by Ukraine and its Western supporters that they claim are intended to pressure Moscow into peace negotiations. Russia continues to seek a lasting, reliable, and sustainable settlement to the conflict and cannot agree to suspend it, Lavrov told Russian media. His remarks came in response to a series of Ukrainian attacks that caused mass civilian casualties, including incidents in May and earlier this month. The minister said Moscow would not resort to the same tactics, but warned that its response would become increasingly severe. Kiev has argued that the long-range strikes demonstrate that Ukraine has a viable strategy for confronting Russia and bolster its case for additional Western military assistance, particularly Patriot interceptors missiles needed to counter Russia retaliatory strikes. China will continue to conduct rights protection and law enforcement activities to thwart any violation or provocations in the waters adjacent to Rinaijiao, said a Chinese Defense Ministry spokesperson. The spokesperson for the Ministry of National Defense made remarks at a news briefing when commenting on media reports that the Philippines and Australia held the defense ministers' meeting and issued a joint statement expressing serious concerns over recent actions taken by China Coast Guard at Rinaijiao while urging all parties to operate professionally and safely. The spokesperson stated that China firmly opposes the unfounded accusation and smears made by the Philippines and Australia against China. The spokesperson noted, adding that regarding the Philippine side's deliberate provocation and attack on Chinese personnel at Rinaijiao, the China Coast Guard has issued a statement and released evidence and the Chinese side has taken necessary countermeasures that were professional, restrained, and beyond reproach. The Chinese side will continue to conduct right protection and law enforcement activities to thwart any violation or provocations and safeguard national sovereignty and maritime rights and interests, the spokesperson said. We're about to end our news broadcast, but here's a final look at the top stories before we say goodnight. Number of schools in Kedan sub-zone increases. Sustainable support extended for families of martyrs. U.S. deploying new aircraft carrier to Middle East amid Iran war strain. And Russia to intensify efforts against Western support for Ukraine. And that's all with the news for the session. On behalf of the entire news crew, thank you for watching. I'm Salim Brana, wishing you a great night.

football player in the world has a net worth of about $20 billion? Here are the top 10 richest footballers in the world. 10. Mohamed Salah. Salah has a net worth of $73 million playing for Liverpool. At number 9 is Man City's Kevin De Bruyne with a net worth of $83 million. 8. Robert Lewandowski. The lethal striker is worth at $85 million. 7. Antoine Griezmann. Griezmann has a net worth of $89 million. Before we continue, double tap your screen and comment your favorite player in your club, and I'll tell you his net worth. If your comment gets no likes, I'll follow you, but that's impossible. I'll also follow anyone who shares this video to 5 people. 6. Paul Pogba. Despite not playing for any football club now, Paul Pogba still takes this position with a net worth of $125 million. Sitting at number 5 is Kylian Mbappe. The Real Madrid forward has a net worth of $181 million. At number 4 is the Prince, Neymar Jr. with a net worth of $250 million. 3. Cristiano Ronaldo. The GOAT is staggering at a net worth of $602 million. At number 2 is the magician, Lionel Messi, with a net worth of $653 million. The richest football player in the world is fake Bolkiah with a net worth of $20 billion. Did you know that the rich